beset on all sides by the inequities of the selfish and the tyranny of evil men. Blessed is he who in the name of charity and goodwill shepherds the weak through the valley of darkness, for he is truly his brother's keeper and the finder of lost children. And I will strike down upon thee with great vengeance and furious anger those who attempt to poison and destroy my brother.

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And Mr. 9mm here, he's the shadow protecting my righteous ass in the valley of darkness. Or it could mean, you're the righteous man and I'm the shepherd. And it's the world that's evil.

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1: I don't. But you do.
0: I do.
1: Would you play something?
0: I'd love to. One condition.
1: What?
0: You sing with me?
1: I can do that. What do you have in mind?
0: Well, how about a bossa nova?
1: Bossa
0: nova.
1: Nova?

0: easy.
1: Oh, it is very easy.
0: It is easy for me.
1: It is easy for you.
0: What do I do here? It's nice and easy.
1: Yes, you are listening.
0: What note I see? You want some chewing gum?
1: E flat.
0: E flat.
1: E flat.
0: All right, lay it on me here.
1: Ready for the big finish?

The message of Rastafari is equal rights and justice. Yeah? And Rastafari is our faith from Jamaica. You have the Naya Bingi, you have the Bobo Shanti, you have the 12 tribe of Israel. Yeah? I see myself as blessed. Blessed with that Babylon is also stressed. And we keep singing for Rasta people.

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0: Nachmittag voll süßer Überraschungen, Amek. 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

0: 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You know, it's amazing. 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You know, it's wonderful. Air Divo. 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It's Air Divo. Air Divo. Air Divo.
1: 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Our killer sound surprises. Killer sound surprises. Past the limit of audibility.

All of us are born with the miraculous ability to determine the direction from which sounds approach us. In fact, we have an instinctive emotional need to be able to orient ourselves in terms of sound sources. Now, pay close attention to this stereo phenomenon. For instance, on the left, now on the right, maximum stereo separation, but by listening to either channel A or channel B separately, you have your choice of or with minimum crosstalk or interference between channels.

were standing in water up to their knees, three very unimportant little people were doing the best they could with an idea, and that's about all they had. And I don't know, maybe that night these three people were making history. But anyway, what I'm trying to tell you folks is, here we are.

Dub is drum and bass music. If you want to be academic about it or technical, you could say it's the deep structure of reggae. It's the very skeleton of the music.

and Tuesday, and Friday, and Saturday, and Monday, and Tuesday, and Friday, and Saturday, and Monday, and Tuesday.